How much saxophone is too much saxophone? Well, the answer is you can never have enough sax. It's the Cruise Detour, focusing on songs with the saxophone. I'm Aaron, guest hosting this weekend as Curtis is away. And you know, a saxophone automatically increases the probability of wearing sunglasses indoors and unnecessary confidence. And that confidence continues with David Bowie now in a look at the title track from his Young Americans album when he got away from the glam and the hard rock and started to embrace the R&B and the soul. And you'll hear a lot of soul and a lot of saxophone on this next tune.

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2: And we turn our attention to Montreal's own Gino Vannelli on the saxophone edition of the Cruise Detour. And you know, Gino Vannelli was pretty big at the time, but he had to take the next step. And it was when his bandmates introduced him to this next song that he really started to see what he could be. And here's them talking about it.
3: I was selling out every concert hall. So one day Joe comes to me and says, you know, you're pretty big, but you could be a lot bigger. I said, what do you mean by that? He says, the records have done well without a hit single, but what would happen if you really had a big hit single? But there's a double-edged sword to that, I said, because that would really commit me to doing that again for the rest of my life. So Ross came over and played the bulk of I Just Want to Stop. And really, I did smell blood in the water.
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0: low 12. Tuesday, sunny, wind east 25 to 40, high 27. Wednesday, sunny, high 29. Thursday, sunny, high 28.
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That's the beauty of the saxophone. It can fit in slow songs, it can fit in fast songs, and everything in between. The saxophone is really the Swiss Army knife of the musical instruments. It's a cruise detour. My name's Aaron, guest hosting this weekend. And a little bit about the sax, since we're playing so much of it. It was invented by a Belgian instrument maker, Adolf Sax, in the early 1840s. And the modern layout that we know now really emerged in the 1930s and 40s. And that's as far as we need to go into the history of the saxophone. Let's get back to the music. And Supertramp, they know their way around the saxophone. And actually, writers at Rolling Stone called this next song a small masterpiece, even praising the hot sax.

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0: Yeah, you know we couldn't leave out the boss with the Detour focusing on the saxophone, and that's why we're giving you a double dose of the raw talent of the big man playing the sax, Clarence Clemons. And we're sticking with the Born to Run album, and I won't take up too much time because this next song is literally a marathon, 9.5 minutes long. It's almost like a movie. And here's Bruce Springsteen just talking about his dear friend Clarence Clemons.
1: Together we told a story of the possibilities of friendship, a story older than the ones that I was writing, and a story that I could never have told without him at my side. 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
0: And there's a reason they call him the big man, because the sax solo on this song is massive. Here's Jungle Land.

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0: GPS says, turn right. We say, turn it up. The Cruise Detour.

Continuing to highlight and focus on the best of the saxophone, Wings on the Cruise Detour. I'm Aaron. And this next tune, Eddie Money, he can credit to revamping his career. Because in the late 70s, he saw major success with Two Tickets to Paradise and Baby Hold On. But then he got into a little bit of drug problem, fell off, you know, the radar. And then it wasn't until late 1986 that he released this tune, and it helped him get back on his feet. And he can credit the Ronettes' 1963 hit, Be My Baby. And this tune actually features the original vocalist, Ronnie Spector. She got uncredited vocals, and that helped revamp her career as well. Cruise Detour, focusing on saxophone, continues now.

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2: Sadly, all good things do come to an end, just like this show. My name is Aaron, and I appreciate Curtis Anderson, the regular host of the Detour, trusting me and giving me the reins for this special saxophone edition of the Detour. It has been an absolute blast. I've enjoyed it. I hope you have as well. And if you listen throughout the entire show, there's probably one song that you haven't heard. Don't worry. I wouldn't leave you without playing this next track. And it's by Jerry Rafferty. He passed away in 2011. This saxophone is probably one of the most recognizable ever. And it even made its way onto Family Guy with a little phone sax.
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3: Cruise weather.
4: Tonight, partly cloudy, wind west-northwest 10 to 20, low 11. Tomorrow, sunny, wind east-southeast 10 to 15, high 25, overnight low 12. Tuesday, sunny, wind east 25 to 40, high 27. Wednesday, sunny, high 29. Thursday, sunny, high 28.
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1: 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Look, if it's great, we play it. 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
5: Tonight, partly cloudy, wind west-northwest 10 to 20, low 11. Tomorrow, sunny, wind east-southeast 10 to 15, high 25, overnight low 12. Tuesday, sunny, wind east 25 to 40, high 27. Wednesday, sunny, high 29. Thursday, sunny, high 28.
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4: Tonight, partly cloudy, wind west-northwest 10 to 20, low 11. Tomorrow, sunny, wind east-southeast 10 to 15, high 25, overnight low 12. Tuesday, sunny, wind east 25 to 40, high 27. Wednesday, sunny, high 29. Thursday, sunny, high 28.
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0: 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Everybody get your hands up. Check it out. Oh, oh, yeah, yeah.
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3: Tonight, partly cloudy, wind west-northwest 10 to 20, low 11. Tomorrow, sunny, wind east-southeast 10 to 15, high 25, overnight low 12. Tuesday, sunny, wind east 25 to 40, high 27. Wednesday, sunny, high 29. Thursday, sunny, high 28.
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2: Cruise weather.
3: Tonight, partly cloudy, wind west northwest 10 to 20, low 11. Tomorrow, sunny, wind east southeast 10 to 15, high 25, overnight low 12. Tuesday, sunny, wind east 25 to 40, high 27. Wednesday, sunny, high 29. Thursday, sunny, high 28.
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0: weather.
1: Overnight, partly cloudy, wind west-northwest 10 to 20, low 11. Tomorrow, sunny, wind east-southeast 10 to 15, high 25, overnight low 12. Tuesday, sunny, wind east 25 to 40, high 27. Wednesday, sunny, high 29. Thursday, sunny, high 28.
0: 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Look, if it's great, we play it. 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

0: Cruise weather.
1: Overnight, partly cloudy. Wind west-northwest, 10 to 20, low 11. Tomorrow, sunny. Wind east-southeast, 10 to 15, high 25. Overnight, low 12. Tuesday, sunny. Wind east, 25 to 40, high 27. Wednesday, sunny, high 29. Thursday, sunny, high 28. Cruise.

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0: weather.
1: Overnight, partly cloudy. Wind west-northwest, 10 to 20, low 11. Tomorrow, sunny. Wind east-southeast, 10 to 15, high 25. Overnight, low 12. Tuesday, sunny. Wind east, 25 to 40, high 27. Wednesday, sunny, high 29. Thursday, sunny, high 28.
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80s, 90s, and sometimes 2000s, 70s, maybe some odd 60s here and there. Look, if it's great, we play it. 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

0: News weather.
1: Overnight, partly cloudy, wind west-northwest 10 to 20, low 11. Tomorrow, sunny, wind east-southeast 10 to 15, high 25, overnight low 12. Tuesday, sunny, wind east 25 to 40, high 27. Wednesday, sunny, high 29. Thursday, sunny, high 28.
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0: weather.
1: Overnight, partly cloudy. Wind west-northwest, 10 to 20, low 11. Tomorrow, sunny. Wind east-southeast, 10 to 15, high 25. Overnight, low 12. Tuesday, sunny. Wind east, 25 to 40, high 27. Wednesday, sunny, high 29. Thursday, sunny, high 28.
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0: 80s, 90s, and sometimes 2000s, 70s, maybe some odd 60s here and there. Look, if it's great, we play it. It's variety that rocks. Cruise FM.
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1: Good morning, everybody. 5:30, 6:30 in Manitoba. Reader here along with Grayson as we get rolling on your Monday morning. Today, partly to mainly sunny, high of 25. Mainly clear and windy tonight, low of 13. Tomorrow, sunny and windy, high 28. Tomorrow night's low, 13. Wednesday, sunny and windy, high 29. Thursday, mainly sunny, high 32. And sunny on Friday with a high of 30 degrees. Around the region right now, 7 in Wynyard, Wadena, Kelvington, 9 in Roblin and Swan River, 10 in Russell, 11 in Broadview and Moosomin. Partly sunny in the Yorkton-Melville area, northwest wind at 15K. The RH is 76%, the temperature's 10 degrees.
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0: 94.1 Cruise FM. That's Green Day getting us going this morning. And, well, it's definitely going to be a green week. Got sunshine on the way after some of that late week rain. And that rain on Friday did not seem to deter anybody from Lobster Fest.
1: No, it was a great night out at the Yorkton Wildlife Club. A ton of people came out to enjoy the evening, of course, put on by the Yorkton Lions Club. Great meal. I might still be working on digesting that giant steak that I ate. It was fantastic. Fun entertainment. Lots of people trying out skeet shooting as well. Mm-hmm. And just a really nice evening out at the Wildlife Club, and of course held in conjunction with the film festival that wrapped up over the weekend as well. Looking forward to checking out the list of winners to see who took all the awards and the Golden Chiefs on Saturday night.
0: Absolutely. Of course, and if people want to check out some pictures from the Lobster Fest, they can get those on our socials. You posted those up. Mm-hmm. Cruise Yorkton on Facebook, Cruise FM Yorkton on Instagram and Twitter.

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1: Good morning. It's 5:50, 6:50 in Manitoba. A trial date's been set for two people arrested after a March 26th drug and weapon bust in Rokenville. 29-year-old Shelby Ducharme and 24-year-old Echo Tacan were in Yorkton Provincial Court Friday, where they were remanded in custody to Moosomin next January. An Ebb and Flow First Nation man accused of uttering threats and killing a dog back in February has appeared in court again. 37-year-old Daniel St. Paul was in Dauphin Provincial Court Thursday, where he was remanded in custody to June 23rd. And the annual Western Premiers Conference kicks off today in Kananaskis, west of Calgary. Leaders from Saskatchewan, Manitoba, BC, Alberta, the Northwest Territories, and the Yukon are set to discuss business and their neighboring relationships. Nunavut Premier John Mayne has said he will participate virtually. BC Premier David Eby has said it is not lost on him that the gathering happens as Alberta's premier sets the table to leave the country, referencing the October referendum that she announced last week. In sports, Southeast Senior Baseball League, Kenora Supers and Grandview Lakers split a doubleheader. Supers took game 1 7-2, while Grandview won the second game 2-0. Baseball Regina 18U A Division, Balcarres Bronx swept a double dip, beating the Weyburn Warhawks 10-9 and downing the Weyburn Dodgers 8-7. Baseball Regina 15U AA Division, Sask-East Diamond Jacks and Weyburn Beavers split a doubleheader. Diamond Jacks took game 1 14-4. The second game actually went to a 5-5 tie. Baseball Regina 13U AAA Division, Regina White Sox swept a doubleheader, downing the Yorkton Cardinals 9-6 and 19-5. In the 13U AA Division, Yorkton Cardinals beat the Lumsden Cubs by scores of 16-6 and 20-6. In the 13U A Division, Balcarres Bronx were 23-10 winners over the Regina Wolfpack. And in the 11U AAA Division, Weyburn Beavers and Yorkton Cardinals split a doubleheader. Weyburn took game 1 6-1. Yorkton bounced back to take the second game 9-4. Cruise weather today, partly to mainly sunny, high of 25, mainly clear and windy, low of 13. Tomorrow, sunny and windy, high 28. Tomorrow night's low 13. Wednesday, sunny and windy, high 29. Thursday, mainly sunny, high of 32. And sunny on Friday with a high of 30 degrees. Around the region right now, 7 in Wynyard, Wadena, Kelvington, 9 in Roblin and Swan River, 10 in Russell, 11 in Broadview, Moosomin. Partly sunny in the Yorkton-Melville area, northwest wind at 15K. The RH is 76%, the temperature 10 degrees. Local news available anytime at sasktoday.ca. 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

0: 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You ever try caviar?
1: I'm not like the super real fancy stuff, but I have tried some before. Yeah.
0: I've never given it a shot. I've always wanted to. I should probably pick up a jar sometime. But like, I know I like the fish eggs you get on like sushi sometimes, roe, right? So you probably wouldn't go for a $55 slice of pizza in Philadelphia.
1: Probably not.
0: Comes with imported Italian cheese, golden Ocetra caviar, and is served on a gold plate. Now, I can respect, it doesn't have the gold flake on top. Like the flavorless, money-wasting gold flake that every one of these things have. It seems like all of it's going into the ingredients that are actually going into this pizza.
1: Yeah, I still feel like if I'm paying $55, I should get the whole damn pie.
0: Yeah, exactly. Yeah. That, at the very least. Like, it's a good-sized chunk of pizza, too. It's not like a slice out of a small pizza. It's a nice big, you know, hand and a halfer. Still, I think I'd give it a shot. I mean, it's probably not bad. There is a reason that some people eat anchovies on pizza, right? Although I can't say that fishy pizza's ever been too appealing.
1: No, not to me.
0: Worth the price, or not the price. It'd be worth a try at a much lesser price.

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0: That's Steppenwolf on 94.1 Cruise FM. And if you haven't already gotten registered, you will want to make sure you are before auctions start closing tomorrow evening for the Harvard Media Spring Auction. A lot of great stuff up for grabs.
1: Yes, indeed, including some gift certificates from Cooler Group. 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
0: Yeah.
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0: Yeah.
1: It's valued at $5,775. The current bid, $1,758.
0: Holy, that
1: so
0: is.
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0: Definitely keep things cooler with those 30 degree and above temperatures we're going to be seeing later in the week. Only way to get those things, though, is to bid on them at harvardmediaauctions.com. 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
1: Good morning. It's 620, 720 in Manitoba. One of five people arrested in connection with a huge drug and weapon bust in the Yorkton area April 24th has appeared in court again. 43-year-old Grant Ivy was in Yorkton Provincial Court Thursday, where he was remanded in custody to June 8th. Meanwhile, another court appearance has been made by a Russell man accused of making online threats in January of 2023. 46-year-old Michael Mann was in Rossburn Provincial Court Wednesday, where he was remanded in custody to June 1st in Brandon. And the Canada Strong Pass is back, offering cheaper summer rail travel. From June 19th to September 7th, kids 17 and under ride free on Via Rail out of Melville. They also get free admission to participating attractions like the Western Development Museum in Yorkton. Young adults receive ticket and admission discounts as well. No physical pass is needed, just show up and save. In sports, Stanley Cup playoffs, Vegas Golden Knights took a 3-0 stranglehold in the Western Conference Final with a 5-3 win over the Colorado Avalanche. Vegas up 3-0. At the World Men's Hockey Championship in Switzerland yesterday, Canada remained unbeaten with a 5-1 victory over Slovakia. Canada now 6-0. They wrap up the preliminary round tomorrow against Czechia. At the Memorial Cup in Kelowna, BC, it was the Chicoutimi Saguenayens knocking off the host Kelowna Rockets 3-2 in overtime. In the majors, Toronto Blue Jays avoided a 3-game sweep with a 4-1 victory over the Pittsburgh Pirates. The Jays now open up a 3-game homestead against Miami tonight. NBA playoffs, San Antonio Spurs beat the Oklahoma City Thunder 103-82, the best of seven Western Conference final tied up at 2 games apiece. And in racing, Kimi Antonelli won the F1 Canadian Grand Prix, while in NASCAR, Daniel Suarez won the rain-shortened Coca-Cola 600, and Felix Rosenquist won the Indianapolis 500 in the closest finish in the race's history. Cruise weather today, partly to mainly sunny, high 25. Tonight, mainly clear and windy, low of 13. Tomorrow, sunny and windy, high 28. Tomorrow night's low, 13. Sunny and windy on Wednesday, high 29. Thursday, mainly sunny, high 32. And sunny on Friday with a high of 30 degrees. Around the region right now, 9 in Wynyard, Wadena, Kelvington, 10 in Russell, 11 in Broadview, Mooseman, 12 degrees in Roblin and Swan River. Mainly sunny in the Yorkton-Melville area, northwest wind at 13 K. The RH is 73%, the temperature 11 degrees. Local news available anytime at sasktoday.ca. I'm Reader, and that's Cruise News.
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0: 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There are a lot of ways to get out of an event that you don't want to go to. A police officer in Japan maybe came up with the absolute worst way.
1: Huh?
0: Didn't want to attend his own farewell party, didn't want to go to a work party. I mean, we can all relate. There's,
1: sure.
0: I think everybody's had something through work they don't want to attend. So he made a fake bomb threat to the location. Kind of an extreme response.
1: Yeah.
0: I think in the past when I haven't wanted to attend one of those things, I've just, you know, I've said my stomach's bothering me.
1: Just feign illness or something.
0: It's a pretty easy thing. I don't think it's that hard to get out of, but I mean, it's a pretty guaranteed way to cancel the party, I guess.
1: Yeah, you might find other problems that may result from that.
0: Yeah, like having to stay on a month later than you were supposed to after retiring and having to resign in shame.
1: And, you know, potentially deal with criminal charges.
0: Yeah, that too. I don't know if they haven't said anything about that, which is the weirdest part. But they did an investigation. Apparently, they tracked it down, like, incredibly quickly.
1: Hmm.
0: So, I don't know if that's a good or bad thing that a police officer would be apparently so unfamiliar with the process for investigating one of those threats that they just found out, like, immediately, like, within a week, they knew exactly who'd called it in. So, yeah, in the future, if you do have an event you don't want to attend, maybe skip the bomb threat, just write a fake doctor's note or something.
1: Just say you ate something that didn't agree with you.
0: Plenty of other opportunities.

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0: It is mainly sunny out there this morning, kicking off what is going to be a at least partly to mainly sunny day, getting up to a high of 25 degrees. Tonight, it's going to remain mainly clear and windy, cooling down to a low of 13. Tomorrow, sunny and windy, high of 28, another overnight low of 13 degrees. Wednesday, sunny and windy with a high of 29. Thursday, mainly sunny for the high of the week at a high of 32 degrees. And then Friday, sunny but remaining in those 30s with a high of 30. Right now in Yorkton, winds are coming from the northwest at 13K. Humidity is in the mid-70s. Our temperature, 11 degrees.
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0: That's Tom Sawyer on 94.1 Cruise FM. So, Mandalorian and Grogu has completed its first weekend at the box office, and doesn't look great. It is now officially the lowest grossing opening weekend for any Star Wars movie that has ever been released.
1: Even lower than Solo.
0: Even lower than Solo by a few million. Now, of course, Solo being the box office bomb that it was, they tried something different this time. It cost, like, I think, 100 and some million less to make this one. So not as huge a loss. I think they're still pretty well on track to get the main budget out of the way, not the marketing, which, although honestly, it seems like they cheaped out on the marketing too. I don't think I've seen all too much in the way of promotion other than, you know, Pedro Pascal showing up in costume at Disneyland.
2: I don't know.
0: Now, the interesting thing, it has been not outperformed, but a lot of games lost to Obsession, a horror movie that is going to be, I think, the first sub-million-dollar budget movie to ever make more than $100 million in the box office. Salute to that. I mean, it can be really easy to get doomery about, like, oh, theaters are on the way out when the big, massive tentpole that is Star Wars doesn't rake in money. Then you see an indie film do well like that, and it's nice to see.
1: Oh, yeah. I mean, anything, if it's good, it'll find its audience.
0: Exactly. And by next year, we have the Ryan Gosling Star Wars movie, which will make money hand over foot. So I don't think Disney's worried about too much.

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1: Good morning. It's 6:51, 7:51 in Manitoba. A pedestrian was seriously injured after being struck by a truck Friday afternoon at Main Street and 8th Avenue in Swan River. RCMP say the victim was taken to hospital while traffic at the intersection was temporarily closed before reopening later in the day. The investigation continues. Meanwhile, a new development in the case of a Dauphin man arrested in connection with a series of break-and-enters in February of 2025. 19-year-old Jason Dumas pleaded guilty in Dauphin Provincial Court Thursday, and he was sentenced to 2 years in prison. And Saskatchewan Premier Scott Moe says his province is open to discussions with Ottawa on the possibility of an industrial carbon price. While speaking to reporters last week, Moe declared Saskatchewan to be carbon-free, but on the issue of an industrial price on carbon, he said regulatory certainty across Canada is good for provinces and the country as a whole. The Premier said the proceeds of the carbon price will be recycled back to the producers, making the investment into Canadian industry. Moe's comments come after Alberta changed its industrial carbon price program, allowing companies to avoid paying provincial fees for emissions by investing in emissions reduction projects of their own. In sports, Southeast Senior Baseball League, Kenora Supers and Grandview Lakers split a doubleheader. The Supers took game 1 7-2, while the Lakers rebounded to take the second game 2-0. Baseball Regina 18U A Division, Balcarres Bronx beat the Weyburn Warhawks 10-9. The Bronx then beat the Weyburn Dodgers 8-7. In the 15U AA Division, the Saskies Diamond Jacks took the first game of a doubleheader, beating the Weyburn Beavers 14-4. The two teams then played to a 5-5 tie in Game 2. 13U AAA Division, Regina White Sox swept a doubleheader, downing the Yorkton Cardinals 9-6 and 19-5. In the 13U AA Division, the Yorkton Cardinals swept both ends of a doubleheader, knocking off the Lumsden Cubs 16-6 and 20-6. In the 13U A Division, Balcarres Bronx were 23-10 winners over the Regina Wolfpack. And in the 11U AAA Division, the Weyburn Beavers and Yorkton Cardinals split a double dip. The Beavers took game 1 6-1, while Yorkton knocked off Weyburn 9-4 in the second game. Cruise weather today, partly to mainly sunny, high 25. Mainly clear and windy tonight, low of 13. Tomorrow, sunny and windy, high of 28. Tomorrow night's low, 13. Wednesday, sunny and windy, high 29. Thursday, mainly sunny, high 32. And sunny on Friday, high of 30 degrees. Around the region right now, 9 in Wynyard, Wadena, Kelvington, 10 in Russell, 11 in Broadview, Mooseman, 12 in Roblin and Swan River. Mainly sunny in the Yorkton, Melville area, northwest wind at 13K. The RH is 73%. The temperature is 11 degrees. Local news available anytime at sasktoday.ca. I'm Reader, and that's Cruise News.
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0: That's Simple Minds on 94.1 Cruise FM. As we're working our way to the end of the month, it is also kind of a special end to the month with a blue moon appearing on Saturday.
1: Oh, boom, boom, boom, boom, boom, boom, boom. Sorry.
0: No, it's just been playing back in my mind since I read this. But contrary to the name, for a lot of people who don't know, blue moon isn't actually blue. It's just when you have two full moons in a month, which is kind of a bummer. I think we should launch a space expedition to paint the moon blue for the blue moon. might be a couple reasons that doesn't work. As an apology, though, the beer blue moon is going to be selling blue beer across at least the U.S. Not sure if they're doing it anywhere in Canada, but it makes you think, like, why aren't there more occasions that have colored beer?
1: Like, obviously, there's St. Patrick's
0: Day. Naturally. Everyone does the green-dyed beer for St. Patrick's Day, but, like, come on. We could do, like, red beer for Canada Day. Like, red beer, white foam. Although, the foam would probably turn out kind of pinkish.
1: Or orange at Halloween.
0: Orange. Beer's already kind of orange. I guess just really ramp up the orange. Mm-hmm. Maybe a pumpkin-flavored beer. Pink for Valentine's Day? Probably be.
1: You can make it multicolored for Easter.
0: Oh, yeah. Get like a blue, I guess already yellowish and green.
1: Like an Easter egg kind of thing.
0: A whole spread of the beers. Or you do the weird thing where they put like colored oils at different levels. Yeah, although that probably wouldn't be too great to drink.
1: Probably.
0: Are there any other holidays? Well, come to think of it, I don't think there are that many. I think we got like four there. If you have any suggestions,
1: I think we've reached our limit.
0: If you have ideas for more holidays that could use colored beers, shoot us a text 306-783-3699.

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0: 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Joey Chestnut has cleared to defend his hot dog eating title after pleading guilty to misdemeanor battery charges in what is just an incredibly American headline. Mm. Like, you'd be hard-pressed to find one more American than that.
1: Pretty much, no. Yeah.
0: Yeah.
1: I'm at a loss, but...
0: It's the sort of thing, like, celebrities get up to bad stuff all the time, but it's just how low your level of celebrity has to be before you start trying to get away with stuff.
1: I mean, hats off to those competitive eaters. It's something I know I couldn't do.
0: Yeah, no, it takes an iron stomach and, I guess, willpower. I don't actually know what goes into hot dog eating. All I know is that occasionally they dunk the buns into water, and that's just gross. Unnatural.

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1: Good morning. It's 7:20, 8:20 in Manitoba. One of two people charged in connection with a stolen vehicle in the Wadena area last November has appeared in court again. 36-year-old Calvin Pakwachan of the Yellowquill First Nation was in Wadena Provincial Court Thursday, where he was remanded in custody to June 18th. Meanwhile, another court appearance has been made by a Brandon man arrested in December of 2024 after a routine traffic stop near Russell that resulted in drug charges. 35-year-old Casey Packham was in Brandon Provincial Court Thursday, where he was remanded in custody to next Thursday. And the Kinsmen Foundation of Saskatchewan says it's been targeted by a cyber attack. The charitable organization says contact information and email addresses may have been compromised, adding that law enforcement and third-party experts have been contacted as part of the investigation. The foundation is asking people to be wary of suspicious emails claiming to be from Kinsmen or Telemiracle, its annual fundraising telethon. In sports, Stanley Cup playoffs, Vegas Golden Knights down the Colorado Avalanche 5-3 to take a commanding 3-0 lead in the best-of-7 Western Conference Final. At the World Men's Hockey Championship in Switzerland, it was Canada dumping Slovakia 5-1. Canada remains unbeaten at 6-0. They wrap up the preliminary round tomorrow versus Czechia. Memorial Cup action in Kelowna, BC. The Chicoutimi Saguenines knocked off the host Kelowna Rockets 3-2 in overtime. In the majors, Pittsburgh Pirates down the Toronto Blue Jays 4-1. The Jays still take 2 of 3 in the weekend series. They now open up a 3-game homestead against Miami tonight. And in the NBA playoffs, San Antonio Spurs over the Oklahoma City Thunder 103-82. The Western Conference Final tied up at 2 games apiece. And in racing, Kimi Antonelli won the F1 Canadian Grand Prix. In NASCAR, Daniel Suarez won the rain-shortened Coca-Cola 600. And Felix Rosenquist won the Indianapolis 500 in the closest finish in the race's history. Cruise Weather is a presentation of QP 5430, representing over 13,000 health workers in Saskatchewan. Let's work together for better wages, working conditions, and patient care. Today, partly to mainly sunny, high of 25. Tonight, mainly clear and windy, low 13. Tomorrow, sunny and windy, high of 28. Tomorrow night's low 13. Wednesday, sunny and windy, high 29. Thursday, mainly sunny, high 32. And Friday, sunny with a high of 30 degrees. Around the region right now, 12 in Wynyard, Wadena, Kelvington, 13 in Broadview, Mooseman, 14 in Russell and Roblin, 15 degrees in Swan River. Partly sunny in the Yorkton-Melville area, northwest wind at 11K. The RH is 71%, the temperature 12 degrees. Local news available anytime at sasktoday.ca. 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
1: Oh, if you want to go and see Bon Jovi at MSG, explore the Big Apple, and have your flights, your tickets, and hotel all covered, you want to get in on this and have a chance to win.
0: Yes, we played the first keyword of today on in the last hour, so there's still 3 more yet to go today, and then 4 more each day after this, going until Friday to get those entries in. Make sure you've got our number saved, 306-783-3699. Of course, big thank you going out to our contest sponsor, without whom we would not be able to do it. That's Hancock.

0: Well, it is cloudy out there in Yorkton this morning, but we are expecting it to get at least partly to mainly sunny as the day goes on, getting up to a high of 25 degrees. Tonight's going to be mainly clear and windy overnight with a low of 13. Tomorrow, sunny and windy, high of 28, overnight low again of 13. Wednesday, sunny and windy with a high of 29. Thursday, climbing above 30 degrees for a mainly sunny high of 32. And Friday, remaining up high, a sunny high of 30 degrees. Right now in Yorkton, winds are coming from the northwest at 11K. Humidity's in the low 70s and our temperature, 12 degrees.
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4: 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The City Center Park hosts this event, offering free cultural music and entertainment from 4:30 to 7:30 p.m. For the Yorkton Chamber of Commerce, this is Juanita Pelagi.
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0: 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Field trips were always the best back when you're in school, right?
1: Oh, yeah. It was always great. You got to jump on the bus and go somewhere that wasn't in the classroom and see something new. Except when I was in elementary school, grade 7 and 8, we went to Batoche 2 years in a row.
0: Oh, that's a bummer.
1: So, I mean, it was very enjoyable and you learned a lot, but 2 years in a row seemed like a lot.
0: That's a lot. Maybe a bit cooler trip for a kid over in Norway who... Maybe while going around this old field that was the site of a lot of Norwegian Viking stuff, ended up finding a 1,300-year-old sword.
1: Oh.
0: Yeah, just sticking out of the ground, which, if I remember correctly, means that kid's like the king of Norway now.
1: Pretty like certain. Like the sword and the stone.
0: Unfortunately, he wasn't allowed to keep it. It is a 1,300-year-old artifact, but that's got to be a little feather in the cap for a kid. Maybe he's going to go on to be an archaeologist.
1: Yeah, he's found a new career path.
0: Yeah, not many people, I think, can say they found a more than millennia-old thing under the age of 10 years old.

0: From the SaskToday.ca newsroom, this is Cruise News.
1: Good morning. It's 7:50, 8:50 in Manitoba. A trial date's been set for two people arrested after a March 26th drug and weapon bust in Rokenville. 29-year-old Shelby Ducharme and 24-year-old Echo Takan were in Yorkton Provincial Court Friday, where they were remanded in custody to Mooseman next January. An ebb and flow First Nation man accused of uttering threats and killing a dog back in February has appeared in court again. 37-year-old Daniel St. Paul was in Dauphin Provincial Court Thursday, where he was remanded in custody to June 23rd. And the annual Western Premiers Conference kicks off today in Kananaskis, west of Calgary. Leaders from Saskatchewan, Manitoba, BC, Alberta, the Northwest Territories, and the Yukon are set to discuss business and their neighboring relationships. Nunavut Premier John Main has said he will participate virtually. BC Premier David Eby has said it is not lost on him that the gathering happens as Alberta's premier sets the table to leave the country, referencing the October referendum she announced last week. In sports, Southeast Senior Baseball League, Kenora Supers and Grandview Lakers split a doubleheader. Kenora took Game 1 7-2. Grandview bounced back to win Game 2 2-0. Baseball Regina 18U A Division, Balcarres Bronx beat the Weyburn Warhawks 10-9. The Bronx then beat the Weyburn Dodgers 8-7. Baseball Regina 15U AA Division, Sask East Diamond Jacks down the Weyburn Beavers 14-4 in the first game of a doubleheader. The two teams played to a 5-5 draw in Game 2. 13U AAA Division, Regina White Sox swept a doubleheader, beating the Yorkton Cardinals 9-6 and 19-5. In the 13U AA Division, it was the Yorkton Cardinals sweeping the Lumsden Cubs 16-6 and 20-6. In the 13U A Division, Balcarres Bronx beat the Regina Wolfpack 23-10. And in the 11U AAA Division, Weyburn Beavers and Yorkton Cardinals split a doubleheader, rather. Beavers took Game 1 6-1. Cardinals bounced back to take Game 2 9-4. Cruise weather today, partly to mainly sunny, high of 25. Mainly clear and windy tonight, low of 13. Tomorrow, sunny and windy, high 28. Tomorrow night's low, 13. Wednesday, sunny and windy, high 29. Thursday, mainly sunny, high 32. And sunny on Friday with a high of 30 degrees. Around the region right now, 12 in Wynyard, Wadena, and Kelvington. 13 in Broadview, Mooseman. 14 in Russell and Roblin. 15 in Swan River. Partly sunny in the Yorkton-Melville area, northwest wind at 11K. The RH is 71% and the temperature is 12 degrees. Local news available anytime at sasktoday.ca. I'm Reader, and that's Cruise News.
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3: 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Two guys from different worlds, brought together by fate. One's old, one's young. It's like Lethal Weapon, but no explosions.
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0: Mission Control, we're locked in and ready to go. 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Everybody get your hands up. Check it out. Oh, oh, yeah, yeah.
2: Oh, well, anyway, that's the first time that's ever happened to me. 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

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Coming up in the next few minutes, we're going to be joined by Taylor Gibson to chat the Melville and District Agri-Park summer kickoff. So stay tuned.

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4: Rumors spreading around, United takes its time. Try to check outside the games. And you know what I'm talking about. Just let me know if you wanna go to that home out on the range. They got a lot of nice girls.

0: That's ZZ Top on 94.1 Cruise FM. We're now joined by Taylor Gibson to chat about the Melville and District AgriPark summer kickoff. How's it going?
1: I'm doing good. How are you this morning?
0: Doing quite well. Of course, we are finally into some of that nice summery temperatures just in time for the summer kickoff. And you guys are pretty hard at work doing some of the grounds maintenance and such.
1: You can say that again. This weekend looks like it's supposed to be super good. Fingers crossed it stays that way. I'm with Melville and District AgriParks Association, one of the board members there. I just wanted to come in, give people a little bit more information about the summer kickoff that's happening this weekend, May 30th and 31st. This year, we've got a lot of different things going on. There's a lot of different, you know, new options like the Dr. Fan Hooligan Show, lawnmower races. Like, we're really got it packed this year.
0: Yeah, just going down the list, there's of course chariot races and Gymkhana. People always love to see those around. For people who may not be familiar with what Gymkhana is, I think we're joking about it off air.
2: Yeah.
0: It does.
2: Yeah,
0: for people who don't know what
2: weird
0: it is,
2: martial arts.
0: It sounds like
2: that.
1: I was going to pull your leg and say it was. But you know what? No. For those who don't know, we have barrel racing, pole bending, and then we always have a fun event. So we have different, you know, levels or different age groups that we have. The one that we're going to have Sunday morning, so this is just for Sunday, we're going to start off at 8:30 in the morning with our youth, our weepees, and our peewees. So those are different age categories. Then we're going to have our chariots go back with our juniors and our adults. That'll be running later in the day. So there's going to be lots going on between the chariots, on and off again. Our big thing though, we have a lot of our stuff online. So we have a lot of it on Facebook, entry forms, entries, waiver forms that are all on there. We are accepting cash for the event. So I do have some times that I posted as well. Like if you are wanting to enter in for some of these events, especially the Gymkhana, you know, I will be set up 5 to 6 on Saturday. So if you are coming the night before to watch the chuck wagons, hop on over and get you signed up. And then Sunday, I'm going to be there for 7 a.m. We're going to have our pancake breakfast on as well. That'll be Sunday morning.
0: Great way to kick things off.
1: Yep.
0: And of course, it's also the cabaret coming up Saturday night as well.
1: Yes, this year we're going to have music provided by Tequila Mockingbird. Yeah. Our beer gardens will be open at 2 p.m. in the afternoon, so if you want to come a little sooner, you can. It's $20 for the cabaret. That's going to be starting from 9:30 till 2 a.m. Lots going on there as well. Last year was a huge turnout, especially with all the smoke in the air. So I think this year, definitely going to be a lot busier. Minors must be accompanied by parents or guardians to be allowed in.
0: Naturally, it makes sense.
3: Yes, and of course, that's kind of the tip of the iceberg. There's going to be a trade show happening. There's going to be some dog shows that are going to be a lot of fun for the family, too.
1: Yes, this is the first year we're doing this as well. Thrive Canine, that's going to be from 4 to 5 p.m. I don't know if you've seen her before, but she does a bunch of different little relays with her dogs. So that's super exciting. The lawnmower races that are going to be Saturday night, so right after chuck wagons, between that and when the cabaret starts, we're hoping to have the dirt bike barrel race. So we do have entries for that we are accepting as well, as well as the lawnmower races are going to be from 6:30 to 7:30 p.m.
0: Right on. Now, of course, you were saying people can find all the information on this stuff online. Where exactly should they go to look for that?
1: Best place to look, Facebook. We do have it all updated on Melville AgriParks website as well. Especially for, you know, Saturday, we're going to be opening the gates at 10:30 a.m. For tickets, or when you come in, we are offering 7 to 17-year-olds $10 entry. And then for adults, we'll have $20. That'll be for the one day. For the second day, for Sunday, we are going to be opened up a little bit earlier just for the pancake breakfast. So gates will be open at 8:30 a.m.
0: Sounds like a fantastic time. Perfect way to kick off the summer. Was there anything else you wanted to cover?
1: Well, basically hoping to have a huge turnout this weekend, hoping the weather's super nice. We've got a lot that's going on. You know what? If you have any questions just from looking at the website or looking at our Facebook page, give us a call. Happy to help you out.
0: Fantastic. Of course, you can check them out on Facebook, Melville AgriPark, or at the website, melvilleagripark.ca. Again, thank you for joining us.
1: Thank you.

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1: Good morning. It's 8:20, 9:20 in Manitoba. One of five people arrested in connection with a huge drug and weapon bust in the Yorkton area April 24th has appeared in court again. 43-year-old Grant Ivey was in Yorkton Provincial Court Thursday, where he was remanded in custody to June 8th. Meanwhile, another court appearance has been made by a Russell man accused of making online threats in January of 2023. 46-year-old Michael Mann was in Rossburn Provincial Court Wednesday, where he was remanded in custody to June 1st in Brandon. And the Canada Strong Pass is back, offering cheaper summer rail travel. From June 19th to September 7th, kids 17 and under ride free on Via Rail out of Melville. They also get free admission to participating attractions like the Western Development Museum in Yorkton. Young adults receive ticket and admission discounts as well. No physical pass is needed. Just show up and save. In sports, Stanley Cup playoffs, Vegas Golden Knights down the Colorado Avalanche 5-3 to take a commanding 3-2 lead in the Western Conference Final. At the World Men's Hockey Championship in Switzerland, Canada remained unbeaten at 6-0 with a 5-1 victory over Slovakia. Canada wraps up the preliminary round tomorrow against Czechia. At the Memorial Cup in Kelowna, BC, Chicoutimi Saguenay's knocked off the host Kelowna Rockets 3-2 in overtime. Major League Baseball, Pittsburgh Pirates were 4-1 winners over the Toronto Blue Jays. The Jays still wind up taking 2 of 3 from the Pirates. Toronto opens up a 3-game home set against Miami tonight. NBA playoffs, San Antonio Spurs over the Oklahoma City Thunder 103-82. Their Western Conference final tied up at 2 games apiece. And in racing, Kimi Antonelli won the Formula One Canadian Grand Prix. In NASCAR, Daniel Suarez won the rain-shortened Coca-Cola 600. And Felix Rosenquist won the Indianapolis 500 in the closest finish in the race's history. 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Today, partly to mainly sunny and windy, high of 25. Tonight, mainly clear and windy, low of 13. Tomorrow, sunny and windy, high 28. Tomorrow night's low, 13. Wednesday, sunny and windy, high 29. Thursday, mainly sunny, high 32. And sunny on Friday with a high of 30 degrees. Around the region right now, 15 in Broadview, Mooseman, Russell, and Roblin. 16 in Wynyard, Wadena, Kelvington, and Swan River. Partly cloudy in the Yorkton-Melville area, north wind at 13K. The RH is 59%. The temperature is 14 degrees. Local news available anytime at sasktoday.ca. I'm Reader, and that's Cruise News.
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0: Boring mornings, we'll fix that. We'll try to fix that. It's possible we may fix that. A very basic attempt will be made to fix that. Cruise Mornings with Grayson and Reader.

0: That's the Beatles on 94.1 Cruise FM. The NHL playoffs continuing on in two very different series so far.
1: Yes, I gotta say, I don't think anybody would have necessarily picked Vegas to be up 3-0 on Colorado. Of course, the Avs have been missing some key pieces like Cale Makar, who was back in the lineup for Game 3. Nathan MacKinnon's kind of banged up, but I mean, full marks to Vegas. They're a heck of a team, so they've got the Avs.

0: So I got to say, I don't think anybody would have necessarily picked Vegas to be up 3-0 on Colorado. Of course, the Avs have been missing some key pieces like Cale Makar, who was back in the lineup for Game 3. Nathan MacKinnon's kind of banged up. But I mean, full marks to Vegas. They're a heck of a team. So they've got the Avs on the ropes with a chance to sweep their way to the Stanley Cup Final. Meanwhile, Montreal Canadiens back home tonight with that series all tied up in the Eastern Conference Final.
1: Yeah, been hard-fought games. A pretty commanding lead for the Canadiens in that first game, but last one was a much tighter matchup.
0: A more Carolina kind of game, for sure. So they're back on the ice tonight, 6 o'clock, 7 o'clock Manitoba time at the Bell Centre in Montreal. We'll see what happens, but hopefully the Habs can get another win this evening.

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1: Your mornings will never be the same. 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
2: But we'll be there. Thanks for that.

0: Still a bit overcast out here in Yorkton this morning, but looking to get partly to mainly sunny as we get through the day. Also working our way towards a high of 25 degrees. Tonight's looking to be mainly clear and windy with a low of 13 overnight. Tomorrow, sunny and windy with a high of 28. Overnight low, 13. Wednesday, sunny and windy as well, a high of 29. Thursday, mainly sunny, getting to a high of 32. Finally cresting that 30 mark for the year. And Friday, going to be sunny, also sticking around that high of 30 degrees. Right now in Yorkton, winds are coming from the north, 13K. Humidity's in the high 50s. Our temperature, 14 degrees.
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0: So we were wondering Friday morning about what Stephen Colbert would be doing next after talking about his last show on The Late Show. And turns out he wouldn't have to wait long. On Friday night, he was back on the air, not on CBS, of course, but on a public access station in Monroe, Missouri, I believe.
1: Yes, yeah. Which is pretty cool to see, you know, at least he's keeping busy.
0: Yeah, honestly, it was pretty great lineup. Had Jeff Daniels show up as a guest. He had his musical accompaniment, courtesy of Jack White of the White Stripes. And Stephen Chemie even showed up a little bit to say that he was not at all associated with a store called Buscemi's Pizza in in Monroe. Now, it would be great if that was all we were talking about, but also CBS started copyright striking these videos when they were uploaded to Colbert's YouTube channel, which is just a great way to show there's no hard feelings in this breakup.
1: Yes, but I think it sounds like there is still a way to catch it because
0: it's up on their YouTube channel now.
1: He has his own YouTube now.
0: CBS has said they'll stop trying to take it down from his channel, saying, you know, it's standard industry practice, blah, blah, blah. We know why they were doing it.
1: Yeah.
0: But honestly, if this is the next step, he should just, like, do these super low-budget shows at public access stations all across America, if not North America.
1: Tour the country.
0: That'd be awesome to see. And honestly, it just goes to show that, like, the writing is really what made the shows shine, because they just, like, old-ass cameras on a very old,
1: low-tech
0: set, and also some outdoor segments of burning stuff. Great time. Hope we get to see some more. I guess the only way to find out is to stay subscribed to that YouTube channel.

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1: Good morning. It's 8:51, 9:51 in Manitoba. A pedestrian was seriously injured after being struck by a truck Friday afternoon at Main Street and 8th Avenue in Swan River. RCMP say the victim was taken to hospital while traffic at the intersection was temporarily closed before reopening later in the day. The investigation continues. A new development in the case of a Dauphin man arrested in connection with a series of break and enters in February of 2025. 19-year-old Jason Dumas pleaded guilty in Dauphin Provincial Court Thursday, and he was sentenced to 2 years in prison. And Saskatchewan Premier Scott Moe says his province is open to discussions with Ottawa on the possibility of an industrial carbon price. While speaking to reporters last week, Moe declared Saskatchewan to be carbon tax free, but on the issue of an industrial price on carbon, he said regulatory certainty across Canada is good for provinces and the country as a whole. The Premier says the proceeds of the carbon price will be recycled back to the producers, making the investment into Canadian industry. Moe's comments come after Alberta changed its industrial carbon price program, allowing companies to avoid paying provincial fees for emissions by investing in emissions reduction projects of their own. In sports, Southeast Senior Baseball League, Kenora Supers and Grandview Lakers split a doubleheader. Supers took game 1-7-2. The Lakers bounced back to take the second game 2-0. Baseball Regina 18U A Division. Balcarres Bronx swept a pair of games in Weyburn. They beat the Warhawks 10-9 and beat the Weyburn Dodgers 8-7. In the 15U AA Division, Sask East Diamond Jacks knocked off the Weyburn Beavers 14-4. The two teams then played to a 5-5 tie in the second game. Baseball Regina 13U AAA Division, Regina White Sox won a pair over the Yorkton Cardinals 9-6 and 19-5. 13U AA Division, Yorkton Cardinals swept a double dip, beating the Lumsden Cubs 16-6 and 20-6. In the 13U A Division, it was the Balcarres Bronx over the Regina Wolfpack 23-10. And in the 11U AAA Division, Weyburn Beavers and Yorkton Cardinals split a pair of games. The Beavers took game 1 6-1. Yorkton bounced back to win game 2 9-4. Cruise weather today, partly to mainly sunny, high of 25. Mainly clear and windy tonight, low of 13. Tomorrow, sunny and windy, high of 28. Tomorrow night's low, 13. Wednesday, sunny and windy, high 29. Thursday, mainly sunny, high 32. And sunny on Friday with a high of 30 degrees. Around the region right now, 15 in Broadview, Mooseman, Russell, and Roblin. 16 in Wynyard, Wadena, Kelvington, and Swan River. Partly cloudy in the Yorkton-Melville area, north wind at 13K. The RH is 59%, the temperature 14 degrees. Local news available anytime at sasktoday.ca. 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
0: These five boys from New Jersey released 16 studio albums, sold over 150 million records, took home one Grammy, six Billboard Touring Awards, two World Music Awards, and an induction into the Rock and Roll Hall of Fame. 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
3: Under the Bridge, like most great songs, comes from a heroin and cocaine addiction. Well, not really, but that's what was causing Anthony Kiedis' depression when he wrote the poem that was never supposed to be a song. But famous producer Rick Rubin had been helping the Peppers with their album and read this poem and loved the lyrics and basically forced the band to run with it. And it worked, helping the Peppers burst into the mainstream. Kiedis has refused to reveal the actual location of The Bridge, saying only that it's in downtown Los Angeles. So, happy hunting. Here are the Chili Peppers and their 92 hit, Under the Bridge.

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0: Well, you love to see it. Spotify making another change that just prioritizes users. No, just kidding. You can now make AI covers of different songs from Universal Music Group.
1: Ah.
0: Yep. It's amazing. Every single time they get a little bit of goodwill, they just dash it against the rocks. Price is going up. The AI crap. I can't imagine this is going to go over well with pretty much any musician partnered with Universal at the moment. But
2: everybody doing remixes and covers and stuff will love it.
0: Oh, yeah. All of those. I'm trying to think of a word to say about the people who make AI remixes that is also appropriate to air on the radio, and I can't think of one at the moment. So I don't know. Maybe just like FL Studio's free. You can make your own remixes and edits and stuff on your own. People have been doing it for decades at this point. Somehow they were able to do it without AI. You can figure it out too.

0: 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Don't forget, we're into the final couple days here of the Harvard Media Spring Auction. Plenty of great savings to get in on, including a $2,050 outdoor sofa from McMunn & Yates. It's currently sitting at $615 as we are getting into summer temperatures this week.
1: That's right.
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0: 94.1 Cruise FM, and also on our app, 94.1 Cruise FM, on the Apple App Store and Google Play Store. It's another year finally getting into those summery temperatures, and the Canada Strong Pass is back for another year, so helpful since I don't think things have gotten much better financially for a lot of Canadians. Should make it a little bit easier to get out during the summer.
1: Yeah, it gives you a kind of a whole range of things, from free admission with Parks Canada. You get discounts on some overnight stays at places, free or reduced admission at museums and galleries, and free and discounted travel with Via Rail, as you might have heard it in the news earlier this morning as well.
0: Yeah, you've been talking about it all morning, and figured it'd be great to let everybody know. Of course, the museum even here in town is also taking part in this as well.
1: That's right. It's a great way to really explore what we have right here in our own backyard, because Canada is such an amazing place, and there is a little bit of everything for everybody here, and that's what's cool, and there's new things to discover all the time.
0: Yeah, if you want all the details on it as well, you can check out the full write-up on sasktoday.ca and get all the details there.

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That's the band wrapping up the morning show this morning on 94.1 Cruise FM. It's been Grayson Reeder for your Cruise Mornings. Make sure to stay tuned for Sean coming up in the next hour to keep you going through your midday. Taking you to him, it's Billy Joel.

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1: Good morning. It's 9:50, 10:50 in Manitoba. One of two people charged in connection with a stolen vehicle in the Wadena area last November has appeared in court again. 36-year-old Calvin Pakwachan of the Yellow Quill First Nation was in Wadena Provincial Court Thursday, where he was remanded in custody to June 18th. Another court appearance has been made by a Brandon man arrested in December of 2024 after a routine traffic stop near Russell that resulted in drug charges. 35-year-old Casey Packham was in Brandon Provincial Court Thursday, where he was remanded in custody to next Thursday. And the Kinsmen Foundation of Saskatchewan says it's been targeted by a cyber attack. The charitable organization says contact information and email addresses may have been compromised, adding that law enforcement and third-party experts have been contacted as part of the investigation. The foundation is asking people to be wary of suspicious emails claiming to be from the Kinsmen or Telemiracle, its annual fundraising telethon. In sports, Stanley Cup playoffs, Vegas Golden Knights knocked off the Colorado Avalanche 5-3 to take a commanding 3-0 lead in the best-of-7 Western Conference Final. At the World Men's Hockey Championship in Switzerland, Canada dumped Slovakia 5-1 to improve to a perfect 6-0. They wrap up the preliminary round tomorrow against Czechia. At the Memorial Cup in Kelowna, BC, it was the Chicoutimi Saguenes over the host Kelowna Rockets 3-2 in overtime. In the majors, Pittsburgh Pirates down the Toronto Blue Jays 4-1. The Jays still take 2 of 3 in the series. They open up a home set against Miami tonight. NBA playoffs, it was San Antonio over Oklahoma City 103-82. Their Western Conference final tied up at 2 games apiece. And in racing, Kimi Antonelli won the F1 Canadian Grand Prix. In NASCAR, Daniel Suarez won the rain-shortened Coca-Cola 600. And Felix Rosenquist won the Indianapolis 500 in the closest finish in the race's history. Cruise weather today, partly to mainly sunny, high 25. Tonight, mainly clear and windy, low 13. Tomorrow, sunny and windy, high 28. Tomorrow night's low 13. Wednesday, sunny and windy, high 29. Thursday, mainly sunny, high 32. And sunny on Friday with a high of 30 degrees. Around the region right now, 16 in Wynyard, Wadena, Kelvington. 17 in Broadview, Mooseman, Russell and Roblin. 18 in Swan River. Partly cloudy in the Yorkton-Melville area, north wind at 11K. The RH is 52%, the temperature right now 15 degrees. Local news available anytime at sasktoday.ca. I'm Reader, and that's Cruise News.
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1: Happy Monday, everybody. It's Sean. I hope you guys are having yourselves a good one. I had some family over this weekend. It was nice, including a like 9-month-old baby. The longest amount of time I've hung around a baby that young. He mostly slept and chewed on my hat. So, I mean, I think he had a good time.

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1: Is anybody else with someone who just will ask you the most random questions out of the blue? Like last night I was having dinner with my wife and she just looked up from eating and asked me how long I would start dating if she died. Like how long it would take for me to move on. I was in the middle of eating corn on the cob. I wasn't ready for that kind of question. I'm also not dumb enough to answer that question.

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1: Continued my weekly tradition of having some kids rocking up to my house for a bottle drive. 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I always feel bad when I don't have any, you know? 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Just so, you know, I can be better prepared next time to support my local athletics, you know? Just got to, you know, crush a couple of BLs just to do my part, you know?

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1: You guys see that the enhanced games were on Sunday? I don't know if you had seen this before, but it was basically the Olympics, but for people on steroids, exclusively on steroids. That's funny. Also, straight up, certain sports, I do think you should be allowed to take roids, like baseball. Let me watch a guy hit 400 home runs, okay?

0: From the SaskToday.ca newsroom, this is Cruise News.
1: A pedestrian was seriously injured after being struck by a truck Friday afternoon at Main Street and 8th Avenue in Swan River. RCMP say the victim was taken to hospital while traffic at the intersection was temporarily closed before reopening later in the day. The investigation continues. A Yellow Quill First Nation woman arrested in connection with a theft and a break and enter in Wadena on April 29th has appeared in court again. 46-year-old Michelle Cuisance was in Wadena Provincial Court Thursday, where she was remanded in custody for a bail hearing on June 18th. And the first tornado of the year has been confirmed in Saskatchewan, with a landspout reported near Disley on May 22nd. Environment and Climate Change Canada says the tornado was weak, short-lived, and rated EF0. No damage was reported. Officials say landspout tornadoes usually form during spring from non-severe storms. Meteorologists remind people to seek shelter anytime a tornado is spotted, even if no warning has been issued for the area. In sports, the 2026 Memorial Cup continues in Kelowna, BC. The OHL champion Kitchener Rangers take on the Western Hockey League champion Everett Silvertips at 7 o'clock, 8 Manitoba time. In the majors, Toronto Blue Jays open up a home series against the Miami Marlins at 5:07, 6:07 in Manitoba. Treya Savage gets the start for the Jays, who are three games under 500, but just a game out of an American League wildcard spot. And in NBA playoff action, New York Knicks can sweep their way to the NBA final when they take on the Cavaliers in Cleveland. New York up 3-0 in the best of 7 Eastern Conference final. 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Today, partly to mainly sunny, high 25. Mainly clear and windy tonight, low of 13. Tomorrow, sunny and windy, high 28. Tomorrow night's low, 13. Wednesday, sunny and windy, high 29. Thursday, mainly sunny, high 32. And sunny on Friday with a high of 30 degrees. Around the region right now, 18 in Wynyard, Wadena, Kelvington, and Roblin, 19 in Broadview, Moosomin, and Russell, and Swan River. Sunny sky in the Yorkton-Melville area, north-northwest wind at 8K. The RH is 43%, the temperature 17 degrees. Local news available anytime at sasktoday.ca. I'm Reader, and that's Cruise News.
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1: Happy Monday, everybody. It's Sean. My parents are at home right now picking up the pieces after there was a mass murder at their house over the weekend. They had a crane land in their yard and eat every single fish in their pond. Just treated the yard like it was an all-you-can-eat goldfish buffet. The goldfish never saw it coming. Also, this bird just looks evil. I'll share a picture of it over on the socials. Something about it. I mean, it looks like a murderer.

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1: Do you ever catch yourself just randomly thinking about buying something? Like being hyper-focused on buying something and you don't really know why because you don't need it? For me right now, it's a mini fridge. I don't need a mini fridge. 0% of me needs one, but yet I keep looking at them and I'm getting closer and closer to getting one. Like every day I'm on here looking at them and my wallet with my credit card in it is getting closer to my hand. Yeah, I'm going to end up with one of the ones that look like an amp probably by the end of the week.

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1: This would be a wild thing to find. A 6-year-old boy over in Norway accidentally found a 13-year-old Viking sword. A 1,300-year-old Viking sword while he was on a field trip. That's cool. I never found anything cool like that when I was on field trips. Outside in school, you know? I mean, the closest thing I found was like a sharp stick that kind of looked like a sword, or maybe a stick from an eaten corn dog. I mean, they're still discoveries, they're just not the same.

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1: Sat down and watched the finale of Survivor last night, season 50. It was a great season. Somebody called me old the other day for talking about Survivor on here. I still like Survivor. I only recently got into Survivor. Season was good. There was enough annoying people. There was enough people I liked. That's the balance I'm looking for. Easily one of the best ones I've seen over a while. What'd you guys think about it if you watched it? It honestly made me not excited for the new series with a bunch of new people. I want just the old ones coming back. If I had to rank the season, I'd give it like 8 coconuts out of 10.

0: From the SaskToday.ca newsroom, this is Cruise News.
1: A woman injured in a collision Friday afternoon at the corner of Main Street and 8th Avenue in Swan River has died. The investigation continues, but RCMP say the 57-year-old Swan River woman was hit by a westbound truck while crossing the street. Mounties say the truck driver, a 79-year-old Durban man, remained at the scene and spoke to officers. Three people are facing charges after Mounties seized weapons, stolen property, and drugs during a search of a home on 2nd Avenue East in Melville Friday, linked to a robbery investigation. 46-year-old Vincent Sayer of Melville, 44-year-old Tyrone Sayer of Regina, and 33-year-old Maya Ishapi of Regina are all scheduled to appear in Yorkton Provincial Court today. And Canadian filmmakers were honored at the Yorkton Film Festival's Golden Chief Awards Gala Saturday night, with filmmaker Cinexon Trevor Solway winning Best of Festival and Best Feature Documentary for Siksikakowin, The Blackfoot Man, while Lowell Dean received the Ruth Shaw Best of Saskatchewan Award for Die Alone. Another big winner was Never Use Alone, which picked up three awards for Mental Health, Emerging Filmmaker, and Best Performance for actor Sheila Horsdell. The Yorkton Film Festival has been running for 79 years and is recognized as one of the oldest film festivals in North America. In sports, Southeast Senior Baseball League action tonight at 7:30 at Peary Field in Melville. The Parkland Pirates play host to the Salt Coast Lakers. Two games in the Southeast Men's Fastball League at 6 p.m. Kakawistaha Jays are home to the Whitewood Falcons. At 8 o'clock, the Grenfell Gems visit the Ochapways Thunder. Baseball Regina 18U A Division, Indian Head Rockets home to the Lumsden Cubs, first pitch 6 p.m. And in the Stanley Cup playoffs, the Montreal Canadiens welcome the Carolina Hurricanes. Puck drop 6 o'clock, 7 in Manitoba time. The Eastern Conference Final all tied up at a game apiece. Cruise weather today, partly to mainly sunny, high 25. Mainly clear and windy tonight, low of 13. Tomorrow, sunny and windy, high of 28. Tomorrow night's low, 13. Sunny and windy Wednesday, high of 29. Thursday, mainly sunny, high 32. And sunny on Friday with a high of 30 degrees. Around the region right now, 20 in Wynyard, Wadena, Kelvington, Russell, Roblin, and Swan River. 21 in Broadview and Mooseman. Sunny in the Yorkton-Melville area, north-northwest wind at 15K. The RH is 30%, the temperature is 20 degrees. Local news available anytime at sasktoday.ca. I'm Reader, and that's Cruise News.
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1: I got my first sunburn of the summer. Hey, everybody, it's Sean. Thanks for hanging out. Just a nice little reminder of how white I am. It's just sitting outside on Saturday for longer than 2 hours. The problem is, too, is that just half of my face is burnt because that was the half that was in the sun. It's just, you'd think I would learn, but I forget every year. I forget that I have the complexion of a light bulb and I need to wear sunscreen at all times.

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1: One pocket of Facebook Marketplace that I've truly never understood because I'm not a car guy is specifically the market around old cars, old bodies of cars. Because you'll see somebody selling a car that literally has a bush growing out of it, and they'll be selling it for $5,000. And people in the comments are like, good deal. Good deal. That thing looks like you'd have to go full Flintstones to drive it or spend millions of dollars to fix it. That's one thing that I always respect. I respect people who have project cars, who actually complete the project, because there's a lot of those on there. Or someone just being like, listen, I've been working on this truck for 15 years. I just can't do it anymore.

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3: Cruise weather.
6: For this afternoon, mainly sunny with a high of 25. Tonight, mainly clear and a bit breezy with a low of 11. Tomorrow, sunny and a bit breezy with a high of 28. Tomorrow night's low of 13. Wednesday, sunny and windy with a high of 29. Mainly sunny on Thursday and a high of 32. And for Friday, sunny and a high of 30. Around the region this hour, it is currently 21 in Wynyard, Wadena, and Kelvington. Swan River, Broadview, Mooseman at 22, Shoal Lake Russell, Roblin at 21 degrees. Yorkton, Melville region, sunshine, east-northeast wind at 8. Relative humidity is 25% and the temperature is 21 degrees.
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1: This is a weird story. Over in California, this guy was investigating some poo on his roof. I guess he had discovered mysterious poo on one of his greenhouses and was trying to figure out what it was when a mountain lion showed up. So I'm going to go ahead and assume right after that happened, there was now two piles of poo on that roof.

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1: Happy Monday, everybody. Thanks for hanging out. I saw on Facebook today, thanks to the memories, it's the 13-year anniversary of me getting my first tattoo. So I have a clipper ship, like, all at the side of my leg. It's thank God it's that, right? Like, I still like it, right? I got it when I was 19. I'm glad I waited, though, too. Because I'll tell you right now, when I was younger, I wanted to get We Are Not Meaningless tattooed across my, like, collarbone. It was very in when I was in high school. I'll tell you right now, pretty happy that I didn't do that. I always have a rule of thumb with tattoos, at least for me. I come up with the idea, and I think about the idea for at least 6 to 7 months before I even consider actually booking an appointment.

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1: Here is your Uber fact of the day. People tend to put more value behind things they build on their own. This was referred to as the IKEA effect. I guess that makes sense, right? If you put time and effort and curse words into building something, maybe you get a little bit more pride around it, so you like it more. I've always felt this way about something somebody gives me. Like, if I buy something myself, I'll throw it out if I don't need it. If somebody gave it to me, I mean, I'm keeping that thing forever.

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1: Cruise weather.
5: For this afternoon, mainly sunny with a high of 25. Tonight, mainly clear and a bit breezy with a low of 11. Tomorrow, sunny and a bit breezy with a high of 28. Tomorrow night's low of 13. Wednesday, sunny and windy with a high of 29. Mainly sunny on Thursday and a high of 32. And for Friday, sunny and a high of 30. Around the region this hour, 22 in Wynyard, Wadena, and Kelvington. Broadview Moosman's at 24. Swan River, Shoal Lake, Russell, Roblin at 22. Yorkton, Melville region, sunny skies. North-northeast wind at 13. 22% is the relative humidity. The temperature is 22 degrees.
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1: This feels like one of the most American stories I've ever read in my life. This lady got shot by her dog. She had a loaded shotgun in the back of her car. Now, the picture I saw in the article, it was like some sort of, it was almost looked like a gun hammock across the back seat of the truck. But she had a loaded shotgun. Dog stepped on the shotgun, shot her. She got shot. She's not dead or anything. She obviously got shot, so she is injured. But I mean, that's crazy. It would be funny if right before that, she had refused to put down the windows for the dog. And then all of a sudden, you'd start thinking to yourself, did my dog shoot me on purpose?

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1: That'll do it for me. You guys have yourselves just a glorious rest of your day. 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
1: You watch much hockey this weekend?
2: Yeah, I did actually a little bit, yeah.
1: Yeah, I watched both. Well, three games, I guess, I kind of watched this weekend. Well, Friday, Saturday, and Sunday.
2: Yeah, people probably watch it on the deck, too.
1: Oh, yeah, I did. Actually, on Saturday night, I did. Mm. But we'll talk NHL coming up.
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0: and Evan.
1: Well, I don't think anyone saw this coming. Vegas Golden Knights up 3-0.
2: Yeah.
1: I definitely didn't. I thought it would be, you know, like a 2-1 series lead for someone. Obviously, because they played three games, not 3-0 for Vegas.
2: Well, especially when you watched that first period last night.
1: Oh, man, Colorado was all over them. And that's, you know, and just, you know, listening to play-by-play, they're like, this is what we expected from the Avalanche. And then it just went downhill.
2: Oh, man, they just didn't show up. Oh, well, I guess Vegas is just that good when they turn it on. Like, I just was talking about this with you. That goal of Hurdle's in the third,
1: mm-hmm.
2: that deke to the backhand was an undressing. And the look on McKinnon's face after that goal, because he's sitting on the bench, injured, like still playing, but you could tell he's hurt.
1: Mm-hmm.
2: The look on his face is exactly how every Colorado fan should have felt in that moment.
1: Yep, I think it was.
2: Yeah.
1: You don't even need to be a Colorado fan to feel that way.
2: Yeah.
1: You know what I mean? You're just like, wow. But Carter Hart, I mean, he let in 3 goals in the first, what, 10, 12 shots or whatever? And then after that, he shut the door for like, I don't know, 22 shots or something?
2: Yeah, they said like even the commentators were just like, yeah, it's kind of like he just said, listen, I'm not going to lose this game for the boys. Like, my job is to now just stop everything that comes at me and let them chip away.
1: Well, they were outshot. Carter Hart made 32 saves, so they had 30. Colorado had 35 shots. Where Wedgwood, he made 18 stops, so he only had 23 shots. And not only, you know what I mean, but the Golden Knights didn't have a shot for the first 10 or 12 minutes.
2: You know, speaking of no shots, so tonight it's Montreal, Carolina in Montreal. And Montreal, like, you look at their shots on goal compared to every other team they've faced, they have like half.
1: Well, they ended up winning game 7 against Tampa with 9 shots.
2: Yeah.
1: But this other night they had none too.
2: It's super common for them to not have any shots on net. Like,
1: That shouldn't happen.
2: No, but I mean, they must be accurate. Like,
1: yeah, they
2: like,
1: make them count, right? When they get them.
2: I don't know how Montreal's going to do tonight.
1: I think they got this one. I think they're going to win game 1.
2: Their record is not the greatest at home during the playoffs.
1: I think Montreal fans are going to be quite rabid.
2: Well, I think so. I think they will be, but I just think that's a lot of distraction too.
1: Could be. But I hope they can pull her out tonight against Carolina. That's been a good series. That game on Saturday night was really good.
2: So you know me, I'm a Vegas Golden Knights fan since the beginning. And if it's a Montreal Vegas final, I think I'm gonna have to drop the Golden. I gotta go for the Canadian team.
1: Yeah, see, you're not a real Golden Knights.
2: Listen,
1: fan.
2: It's been too long. And I'm tired of them saying it's their game. It can't be anymore.
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1: 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How do you feel about it? Check out what our analysts saw in the preseason and what they're expecting in the final week of training camp in Regina. Speaking of Regina, camp has shifted to Mosaic Stadium for final evaluations and preparations for the season. 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
4: Tonight, mainly cloudy and breezy with a low of 11. Tomorrow, sunny and windy with a high of 28. Tomorrow night's low of 13. Wednesday, sunshine with a high of 29. Thursday, mainly sunny with a high of 32, and sunny on Friday with a high of 30 degrees. Around the region this hour, it's currently 23 in Wynyard, Wadena, and Kelvington, Broadview, Mooseman at 24, as well as Swan River, Shoal Lake, Russell, Roblin at 23. Yorkton, Melville region, sunshine, north-northeast wind at 9, 17% is the relative humidity, and the temperature is 23 degrees.
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1: You gotta find a way to beat the heat in this.
2: Oh, you know? Yeah.
1: Certain things you could do. Maybe you run through the sprinkler.
2: Mm-hmm.
1: You know?
2: Mm-hmm.
1: What I like to do is put the sprinkler under the trampoline for the kids.
2: You know, that's pretty dangerous stuff.
1: Well, I mean, they got a net.
2: I mean, the water itself. I know a kid that broke his leg like that.
1: On a trampoline?
2: With a sprinkler, yeah.
1: Oh, boy. Well, now I'm scared. Thanks for putting that fear into me.
2: You're welcome.
1: But spray parks, they're open. And Evan has a suggestion that I like here. We'll get to it. Cruise.

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1: Jorts.
2: Today.
1: Who wears short shorts?
2: Evan wears jort shorts.
1: No, I don't, because my varicose veins.
2: Ah, yes. Not a great look.
1: I agree. Nope. I'm afraid to wear shorts.
2: My kids all the time are like, Dad, why are your shorts so long? I'm like, listen, yeah. I grew up in the 90s.
1: Yeah, jammers.
2: And I got varicose veins. Yeah. What are varicose veins, Dad?
1: Well, children.
2: Look. Look.
1: We should bring
2: You're going to get them too because of the genetics.
1: Yeah. The Janko jeans we got to bring back because they're airy, you know?
2: Mm.
1: You get that air up there.
2: The airflow.
1: Airflow.
2: Yeah.
1: Or bell bottoms even, you know? They'd be good for guys like us.
2: Yeah. Yeah, I'm wearing them. You?
1: Shorts, no. Not wearing shorts today. My legs are a disaster.
2: I embrace it.
1: Yeah, I know I have, but I don't know if I can this year. Bad. But listen, like 30 degree, mid 30 degree heat this week.
2: Huh?
1: Spray park weather, you know, spray pads,
2: sure.
1: Stuff like that.
2: Sure.
1: You get out there, Evan? By yourself to the spray pads?
2: Listen, that's one place where adults should not go alone. I think there's many places, but that's another one.
1: Yeah.
2: Add that to the list of places you can't go to.
1: Spray pads are great until you're like, you're just getting into it, right? You're just getting into it, and then you got to go press a button somewhere to reach or to start it again.
2: Yeah, because you're expecting the bucket to dump, and it doesn't dump and because like, you got to get the button going.
1: Stupid button, and then you got to, but that's where the kids come in handy. Because you just say, hey, go press the button over there. They like that stuff.
2: You know what?
1: They like pressing the button.
2: I think everywhere should be pressing their council to have an adult-only spray park night. Booze allowed.
1: Evan, these are the ideas that we need from you. These are, right now, this idea is so perfect.
2: I know.
1: Are they clothed or no?
2: Adults?
1: Yeah.
2: You wear what you wear to a pool.
1: But you know? Couldn't it be optional?
2: Well, you gotta cover your parts. You're outside. Kids could be walking by.
3: Cruise.

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1: Mm-hmm.
0: You go there, yeah. And you can bid on all sorts of stuff.
2: Yeah, all sorts of spring stuff.
0: That's right.
1: You know,
0: adventure and activities, mm-hmm. fashion, mm-hmm. beauty services. Chad, maybe you could even get some jorts.
2: Maybe I could get jorts. Do you think they have them in my size, which is extra small, by the way?
0: Because you have no bum.
2: Well, and also I like to, you know, keep them real, keep them locked in, you know.
0: Yeah, the visual on that is.
2: Don't want them squeaking outside, though. So, Harvard Media Spring Auction. You know, over the weekend, I had to go buy some stuff for the pool.
0: Uh-huh.
2: It's expensive, man. You could save money on stuff like that. Everything. We were talking about that. Everything is expensive.
0: It is.
2: And this is a chance for you to save some money.
0: Mm-hmm.
2: So
0: mm-hmm.
2: why wouldn't you?
0: Do it now. HarvardMediaAuctions.com. It all wraps up tomorrow.

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1: We need to normalize a certain food. I feel judgment when if I order them.
2: Okay.
1: And we need to normalize it. We need to stop judging people for ordering chicken fingers. We'll get to it coming up.
0: This is what your speakers were built for. 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
1: I have a question.
2: Okay.
1: So it starts with a story. First off, there's a guy eating at a Longhorn Steakhouse in the U.S. with his kids, and okay. The video's gone viral. His teenage daughters, and he orders chicken tenders and fries. Okay. And
3: sounds like something you would order.
1: And then he didn't finish them, so the server brought a to-go box, and on the box it had a like Bluey, the cartoon character. And it was basically them hinting at the fact that he had an immature order.
3: Yeah. I think that's hilarious.
1: I disagree. I can't disagree more with this. Like, chicken fingers, first off, if you call them chicken tenders, you can get them anytime. Chicken tenders, that's chicken fingers, that sounds a little immature. But chicken tenders, I don't know. That seems fine. You can order chicken fingers at any age.
3: Yeah, okay.
1: There's certain situations where you shouldn't. Like if you're out with friends or something. Like say, if I'm out with the family, chicken fingers are, you know, whatever. Get them. If I'm out with friends, I'm not going to get chicken fingers.
3: Yeah, embrace it. If you're going to do it anytime. And listen, I like chicken fingers, chicken tenders, whatever you want to call them.
1: Who doesn't?
3: They are delicious.
1: They're perfect.
3: I just never order them.
1: You never order them?
3: Never.
1: Because of this?
3: No, I just don't ever. There are better things on a menu that I want.
1: Like a salad?
3: Hey, I'll get a side salad.
1: And also, you do understand, and all the people that judge. The people that judge the chicken fingers. Oh, you're going to get your crunchy chicken wrap? What do you think is in that crunchy chicken wrap?
3: That's right.
1: They're just chicken fingers.
3: Yeah, but they're in a wrap. And they've got other vegetables and stuff inside of it.
1: There's vegetables and fries are vegetables.
3: Yeah, but there's lettuce, maybe sometimes like some carrots or cabbage, maybe some, God forbid, cilantro.
1: So what? Ooh, I love cilantro. So what we're saying here, what you're saying, what you're getting at, is in order for it to be a grown-up meal, it has to include some sort of greenery.
3: Absolutely. Yeah. And listen, I don't have a problem with people ordering chicken fingers or tenders, whatever you want to call it. I have an issue when you're going out for wings and people get boneless wings.
1: Yeah, that's, I agree with you on that.
3: Now, it's acceptable to order them if you're like, you know, I think I'm going to go for the boneless wings tonight. You know, if it's not a wing night. But if you're going out for wings with the boys, say, you got to get bone in.
1: See, boneless wings,
3: they're chicken nuggets.
1: That's the workaround. Chicken nuggets, that's what they are. And just like chicken tenders, if I get chicken tenders, they're not chicken fing. Chicken fingers sounds immature.
3: Can I get the chicken breast, please? A boneless chicken breast,
1: breaded,
3: please,
1: and deep fried. And can I get a Shirley Temple too? Nah.

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2: 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Tonight, mainly cloudy and breezy with a low of 11. Tomorrow, sunny and windy with a high of 28. Tomorrow night's low of 13. Wednesday, sunshine with a high of 29. Thursday, mainly sunny with a high of 32. And sunny on Friday with a high of 30 degrees. Around the region this hour, in Swan River, it sits at 24, along with Shoal Lake Russell and Roblin. Broadview Mooseman at 25, Wynyard, Wadena, and Kelvington at 24. Yorkton, Melville region, sunny skies, northeast wind at 8 kilometers an hour. The relative humidity is 17% and the temperature is 25 degrees.
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1: Move over, milkman. Well, there's I got into a conversation this weekend about the Schwann's truck.
2: Yeah.
1: And well, apparently he would get a lot of action. Or that was a rumor anyway, so we'll get into this right away.
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2: So we've talked lots about the Schwann's man. You know, the Schwann's truck coming around in small towns. We've talked about that many times.
3: Yeah, you know, back in the day, they would drive around with their ice cream and their meat products.
2: And we got into the conversation I did with some friends on the weekend. And we got talking about how, you know, parents still have the ice cream tins. You know, you put the Christmas baking in it now.
3: Sure.
2: Right?
3: Yeah.
2: And one of the things that was brought up by one of my friends that everyone used to think the Schwann's man was having an affair with their mom. And then two other people spoke up saying the same thing.
3: Really? That was a thing?
2: I think the Schwann's man got so much action that it's very unsuspecting, too. It's always the milkman.
3: Yeah,
2: oh, that's the milkman. Oh, the postman's kid.
3: Right.
2: How about the Schwann's man kid? You know, that guy looks like the Schwann's driver.
3: Well, let's face it, like, that ice cream was that good.
2: It was very good.
3: It was that good.
2: It was very delicious.
3: Mm-hmm. Mm-hmm.
2: But
3: the little Dixie cup things?
2: Yeah, sure. We talked lots about that, too.
3: Yeah.
2: But that was what I couldn't believe that, though.
3: That other people thought the same thing you did?
2: Well, no, I never thought of it that way, is what I'm trying to say. That people were talking about how there was multiple people saying that they thought that their mom was having an affair with the Schwann's man. That is and to have multiple people saying it in one conversation, like maybe one person.
3: Yeah.
2: But to have multiple people is something else.
3: There must be something to where there's smoke, there's fire, they say, you know?
2: Well, maybe there was something to it. Who knows? But I think there should be some questions out there about who belongs to the Schwann's man and who doesn't.
3: I'm going to tell you this, though. When I was a kid, I didn't care who was having relations with the Schwann's man. If I saw the Schwann's man coming down as a fat kid, I was breathing heavy, buddy.

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1: Yeah.
0: We are only 1 week away.
1: It's been 1 week since you looked at me.
0: I tee you up every time. Because
1: your head to the sun, said I'm angry.
0: Every time I say there's 1 week to do with anything.
1: 5 days since you left
0: me. Evan will always...
1: saying, get that together, come back and see me.
0: Or if I say something like, hey, Evan, you know the Bare Naked Ladies?
1: Yeah, I do. Personally.
0: It's supposed to be not personally.
1: But okay. I do know them.
0: Do you really?
1: Yeah.
0: Don't make me fall for this. You don't know them.
1: Yes, I do.
0: What? All this time, you knew Ed and Steve?
1: Yeah. Yeah. Hmm. I hung out with Steve and Paige one time. Got in some trouble.
0: I can only imagine what kind of trouble that was.
1: He's the reason why, or I'm the reason why he's not in Bare Naked Ladies anymore.
0: 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So be listening for Bon Jovi songs. When you hear it, you'll get a keyword and text that keyword to 783-3699. And we could announce your name 1 week from today.
1: Hold it down, watch the hood wink as I make a stop think. You think you're looking like Aquaman? I summon fish to the dish, although I like the
0: chicken to China.
1: The Chinese chicken. Have a drumstick and the brain starts cooking. Watch the X-Files with the lights on.
0: Yes, okay.
1: Okay, I'm done.

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1: You and I have been known to place bets online occasionally.
2: The odd time here and there.
1: Not me. We're not big gamblers.
2: No.
1: But occasionally, you know, throw down a little bit. I don't ever bet on NASCAR. But people who were betting on NASCAR this past week may have been disappointed with their bet. And also, one of the betting companies, just an epic fail, just for publicity's sake. We'll get to it coming up.

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1: This seems in poor taste. You know DraftKings Sportsbook? They, you see all the commercials every 30 seconds? DraftKings apparently did not... So if you bet on Kyle Busch to win the race this weekend, they did not give you your money back.
2: Yeah, I think you kind of have to.
1: Kyle Busch died, if you don't know. Mm. I think they're saying sepsis now was the cause of death.
2: Yeah.
1: But, like, the guy died, okay? And you're not, and basically what you're saying is, well, if somebody dies between you placing the bet and the game, that's how she goes. Should have bet on that. Can we bet on that? Can there be death odds? Like
2: that, you know what?
1: I want to bet money on the fact that this certain athlete is going to die before the next game. Sounds dark.
2: It is dark.
1: But so yeah, they're getting a lot of backlash over this, as they should be.
2: Yeah, they should be giving back that money for sure.
1: I'm not sure if you saw any of the tributes done with NASCAR this weekend. His family was in attendance at the race, which would be unbelievably tough.
2: Good for them for being there though. Like it just like, cause that's family for them, the racers, right? And then I saw like his kid was there and there were other racers, kids going and hugging. Yes. And like it was something to see.
1: And they were kneeling. I don't know what you call it, the infield. I don't know what you call it.
2: I think so, yeah.
1: But they were kneeling in front of his number, and it's even his brother Kurt was there too, who is another NASCAR driver as well, I believe, right? So I don't know a lot about NASCAR. I really don't. I'll be honest with you. I don't know a lot about it. But yeah, as you said, I do know they're kind of like a traveling circus, and they all know each other very, very well. It's not like Talladega Nights. Although it kind of is like Talladega Nights.
2: Kind of, but not. Yeah.
1: But anyway, it was sad. And DraftKings, you could have done a lot better with that. Hopefully you learn your lesson here.
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7: 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Tonight, mainly cloudy and breezy with a low of 11. Tomorrow, sunny and windy with a high of 28. Tomorrow night's low of 13. Wednesday, sunshine with a high of 29. Thursday, mainly sunny with a high of 32. And sunny on Friday with a high of 30 degrees. Around the region this hour, it's currently 24 degrees in Wynyard, Wadena, and Kelvington. Swan River, Shoal Lake Russell, Roblin all at 25, Broadview Boosemans at 26. Yorkton, Melville region, sunny skies, winds east at 11. Winds east at 11 with gusts up to 32. Relative humidity is 18% and the temperature is 25 degrees.
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1: 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I take pride in smoking meat.
2: Yes.
1: And this weekend, I failed miserably, is what I'm trying to get at. And I'll tell you how right away.
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1: So I had a pretty rough weekend with my smoker.
2: Oh.
1: Yeah, it was very upsetting. So on Friday, getting ready to try and get Elliot to ball. And like, okay, you know, I just filled it with pellets the other day. It should be good. It wasn't. And the pellets weren't dropping in to the auger. And then it just went off. And it wasn't. It was like, oh, my goodness. Elliot, you're going to have an English muffin. And he did. And he was okay with that. So he had that and a protein shake. And so, which, whatever, that's good enough. And then Saturday, I get home. I'm like, oh, I got to cook the, because I took the sausage off. I threw them in a pan. I just put them right into the freezer. They got some smoke and some heat. Anyway, so Friday night or Saturday night, I get home. I had a couple of pops. And, you know, I filled up the smoker and I was like, I'll cook these sausage. I'm going to cook them up now, you know? And so I put them on the smoker and I went out and like, oh, okay, well, they're not done. You know, I woke up at 4 a.m. Well, you know, Curb Your Enthusiasm was still on TV. My beer was still sitting in my lap, except it had spilled. And I went out there, and they were charred little logs of sausage. And I was just like, oh, my goodness, this is not going my way.
3: Well, I mean, so, well, self-inflicted.
1: Yeah, we right. So yesterday, I was going to smoke a lasagna.
3: You're still doing this, eh? You're still trying.
1: Well, and so I go and I get the smoker going, and I just put the lasagna on. I'm like, I'm going to get it going, get a good smoke going with it right away. It'll heat up. Well, I can smell burning. And I go out, and I open up the smoker, and all the grease.

0: from the sausage had decided to light on fire, and it was my smoker was on fire.
1: Oh boy!
0: And
1: did it go up into the hopper?
0: Well, it was about to. I caught it in time, and so I had to keep closing and then opening, and finally I'd open it, and of course it would ignite again, right? Because it would get the oxygen, and then I'd snuff it out, and then open it, trying to get the lasagna off, and then I couldn't get it, and then I finally did, and I'm trying to get the smoker going again, but I'm like, okay, I'll just leave it. But I'm scooping out hot chars into a pan, and then I put the pan on my plastic picnic table, not thinking, and then I melt the picnic table, and I'm getting more mad, and then to top it off, there is a 5-year-old's birthday party behind me. And it's just like, you know, like 3 houses down, kind of in behind. And if you're listening, I'm sorry for what you guys heard. But I got Elliot to come and hold the door. And again, he has to have an English muffin before going to ball because...
1: Yeah, good thing you got those English muffins.
0: Last night, because he had practice. I'm like, buddy, you got to have an English muffin again. I get him to hold the door because I have so many pots and pans. And I go to step inside and I drive my foot. My toe straight into the wall, and it is swollen and purple, and I'm going to probably lose my nail now on my foot, and I yell the loudest F-bomb that I've probably ever yelled before as this 5-year-old's birthday party is going on just down. So I struggled with my smoker this weekend, but I think everything's good now. I'm going to try some chicken breast today
1: and
0: see how it goes.
1: Keep the kids inside.
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0: Yorkton Jersey Day coming up here on Friday. It is the 29th on Friday, I believe. So 25th today, so that means the 26th tomorrow, 27th on Wednesday.
1: Yeah, we're doing
0: at
1: math,
0: 2,
1: yeah.

0: So that'll be Friday. Yeah, so the 29th is Friday, May 29th. Yorkton Jersey Day. All the funds raised going to Kidsport Yorkton and fund to help local children out. So you donate $2 or more to wear your jersey to school. Okay? School with the most funds raised will be this year's Yorkton Kidsport Jersey Cup winner.
1: Maybe a Habs jersey.
0: You know what? That's probably a good idea.
1: Yeah, or one of those sweet, glittery Vegas Golden Knights jerseys.
0: Well, I think that they could wrap it up tomorrow.
1: Oh.
0: If Colorado keeps this up.
1: Well, but then the cup.
0: Yeah, that's what I mean.
1: Yeah.
0: Right? You're supporting them.
1: Mm-hmm. Mm-hmm.
0: Anyway, Yorkton Jersey Day, Friday, May 29th. Bring a Finsky with you to school. Put a jersey on. Help out Kidsport.
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1: Basketball is a big-time celebrity sport thing. There's no doubt that a lot of people pay more attention to who's sitting courtside than who's actually on the court. And over the weekend, the celebrities of all celebrities sat courtside in Cleveland.
2: Favorite.
1: People are going crazy over it, and I'll tell you why. And also, fans are upset about somebody getting to break the rules while everybody else didn't. We'll get to it shortly.

0: Kat and Evan.
1: The talk over the weekend. It's happening, Evan. It's happening and it's not going anywhere.
2: What?
1: It's Travis Kelce and Taylor Swift again.
2: Oh my God. You just love. You can't get away from them. You love them.
1: Isn't part of you intrigued by it though?
2: No.
1: Like aren't you intrigued by the captive, like just how they hold the public's attention?
2: No. I zero interest in it.
1: Oh. Okay, then you might as well just go to commercial.
2: Do you want me to?
1: No. So Travis Kelce sat courtside with Taylor Swift at a Cleveland Cavaliers game because he's from the Cleveland area.
2: Yes.
1: By the way, they're bad luck because the Cavaliers lost at the game they were at. Mm. But people were going off because Travis Kelce was chugging a beer on camera, right?
2: Uh-huh.
1: But he was drinking out of a can. And everybody said, hey, you're not allowed to have cans courtside. You got to be drinking out of a cup.
2: Well, apparently he can because he's Travis Kelce.
1: Well, it also happens to be he was holding a can of the beer company he owns.
2: Oh.
1: So it was all a big advertising ploy, probably to get that was probably part of the deal. Hey, we'll sit courtside. But something else I've never noticed, and I want you everybody else to take a look at this when you watch the next game. NBA game. Again, I'm not up to date on NBA. Have you ever noticed how low everybody sits courtside?
2: Like there's lots of leaning.
1: No, like the chairs are really low.
2: Maybe they've just got long legs.
1: No.
2: Looks like it.
1: No. Like the seats are so low to the ground.
2: I didn't know that.
1: It doesn't look comfortable at all.
2: Like their knees are in their chin, they're that kind of low. Like it's
1: yeah. Hmm. Yeah. I've never noticed it before. About how low the chairs are to the ground. Nonetheless, it looks like they had fun as they come up on the July wedding. So this is why I'm saying you're going to hear a lot about them coming up in the next month or so as it leads up to this wedding because people want to know where it is.
2: Oh, and what's
1: going on?
2: Who's
1: going to be there? I've already heard there's a controversy because some guests are getting plus ones. Some are not getting plus ones.
2: Oh, no.
1: I know.
2: What do you get someone... like that for a present. They have all the money in the world.
1: Yeah, I would hope they're not asking for gifts.
2: Well, you got to give a gift, though. You have to. You have to give a present. What do you get them? You give them like a... I wouldn't even know what to give them. There's stuff out there that, you know, we don't know about. Real expensive stuff.
1: Well, that's the thing. They live in a different society, Evan. They have gifts. Their gift budget... not like our gift budget, okay? You're not going to

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1: Make them something nice. You know, like make a card. You know, make a card and make them a gift.
0: Something from the heart.
2: Cruise.

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1: Your cruise weather is a presentation of Future Ford in Melville. Tonight, mainly cloudy and breezy with a low of 11. Tomorrow, sunny and windy with a high of 28. Tomorrow night's low of 13. Wednesday, sunshine with a high of 29. Thursday, mainly sunny with a high of 32. And sunny on Friday with a high of 30 degrees. Around the region this hour, it's currently 24 degrees in Wynyard, Wadena, and Kelvington. Swan River, Shoal Lake, Russell, Roblin all at 25. Broadview, Moosemans at 26. Yorkton, Melville region, sunny skies, winds east at 11. Winds east at 11 with gusts up to 32. Relative humidity is 18% and the temperature is 25 degrees.
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1: Don't steal.
2: No, you shouldn't.
1: It's bad.
2: Bad.
1: Very bad.
2: Very bad.
1: And they're taking measures, actually, in the UK. There's measures here, but this is getting crazy. And I bet you it won't be long before we start seeing GPS tracking devices on food.
2: Oh,
1: yeah, it's happening in the UK. I'll explain all that soon.
3: 80s, 90s, and sometimes 2000s, 70s, maybe some odd 60s here and there. Look, if it's great, we play it. 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
1: Times are tough. Things are expensive. Mm-hmm. And there's a lot more theft out there. Grocery chains in the UK are now putting meat in GPS-tracked plastic boxes because shoplifting is crazy across the country. Sausage, steak, hamburger, all in tagged boxes at some stores.
2: That's where it's going.
1: It's worldwide. You know, I know it's here, obviously, but now, like, reading this, that shows you how bad the world is. It's so bad here at home, but it's bad in the world.
2: Oh, it's worse in Europe. Like, Europe and Asia, especially with gas prices, crazy. Insane over there.
1: Oh, the gas prices are super crazy.
2: Yeah, there. Like jet fuel. Getting a flight. Mm-hmm. Getting a flight in Europe used to be one of the cheapest places to fly.
1: Well, because it's so close, right? It's really quick, yeah.
2: But now, even now, they're starting to shut down a whole bunch of flights. Maybe things will get straightened out this week, but who knows if you can't trust any negotiations. But,
1: no.
2: You look at the... You know what, though? The first place to do it, though, like, that way with theft deterrent was Sam the Record Man. Those old record stores, the way they would bundle up the tapes and CDs, they'd put them in those big, giant rack things. Remember that?
1: Oh, the big plastic holders.
2: There was no way you could put those in your pocket.
1: No. Try and slip them under your jacket or something. It's big, though.
2: But everybody knew the one person that had the little key thing to undo them.
1: I wasn't in the
2: know. That would shoplift.
1: I wasn't in the know.
2: I didn't shoplift. I'm saying I knew people.
1: Right, but I'm saying I didn't know anyone. I wasn't in the know of that.
2: Well, that's Wolseley, crazy. You know?
1: Oh yeah, I mean, we were kind of kept in the dark there. Everybody just got the internet.
2: Hey, I just stole the new ABBA 8-track.
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0: right. It's a rock show, but it's not here per se. It is in Saskatoon.
1: Mm-hmm.
0: Coming up September 5th. Sastel Center, Brian Adams with Lights.
1: Yes.
0: Because Evan has a crush on Lights.
1: I really do like her music, but I have a huge crush on her.
0: You know, you can hear all the great classics like Cuts Like a Knife.
1: Mm-hmm.
0: You can hear
1: Summer of 69.
0: You can do that one. Oh, do you think he'll do the Three Amigos song?
1: That's where I was going.
0: Or Three
1: next.
0: Musketeers, not Three Amigos.
1: Yeah, same thing.
0: No.
1: I know, it's very different.
0: The All for One song and One for All?
1: Probably. Maybe Lights comes out and does that with him.
0: That would be something. Yeah, I would appreciate that.
1: I've actually never seen Brian Adams.
0: That's disgusting.
1: I know.
0: How do you even have your Canadian citizenship?
1: Well, I think I actually might go to this one because it's never worked out to go see him. And I hear he's still great live.
0: He is.
1: Great guitar player, too.
0: Yes, he is. And a wonderful entertainer in general.
2: I've got a frog in my throat here.
1: Really?
2: Yeah. Just hit me. Brian Adams, Roll with the Punches Tour, Saturday, September 5th, Sastel Center in Saskatoon.